city in the past produced records. These records were successful and produced considerable results. But the funds have been spent, and very well spent. And for this reason, we're now producing

0: macht Harmony plus eure größten Fetenhits zu Karneval.
1: I'll tell you what I think. I think she's a cow. She's let you down too many times now. Let's go for a drink.

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Don't bring everybody down like this. Don't worry. It will soon pass, whatever it is.